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0: Newsfeed.
1: Basic Education PS Julius Bitok has directed schools to suspend any exams during the second term that could lead to student unrest. The directive follows the tragic fire at Otumishi Girls School, where reports indicate that the arrest was triggered by a decision by the school administration to move exams forward from June 16th to June 2nd. PS Bitok said the ministry is taking proactive steps to prevent situations that could anger students and cause further unrest.
2: In the meeting, I directed all the county directors of education and all the principals to ensure that they seek support and the dialogue with the students and they speak to them and engage them so that we can reduce any possibility of any unrest in our schools.
1: Nairobi Senator Edwin Sifuna has urged the national government to urgently roll out a comprehensive El Nino preparedness and response plan, warning that Kenya must act early to avoid a repeat of past flooding disasters. Speaking on the floor of the Senate, Sifuna said the country can't ignore early warnings from experts, noting the previous flooding episodes in 2023 and 2024 caused major loss of life and displacement of thousands of people.
3: The national government must now publish a comprehensive El Nino preparedness response plan. We want to know what to do in the event of certain happenings. We want to see emergency evacuation centers being set up, and all of us should know where those things are.
1: South African President Cyril Ramaphosa has rejected claims of xenophobia, describing migration pressures as a continental challenge requiring African-led solutions. Speaking during President William Ruto's state visit to Pretoria, Ramaphosa said migration featured prominently in bilateral talks as both leaders addressed growing concerns over anti-foreigner sentiment.
4: South Africans are not xenophobic. They want to live with other Africans peacefully, and our people are calling on us as leaders to resolve the many challenges that are brought to bear by the challenge of migration.
1: Harambe Stars played to a 1-1 draw against Lesotho in an international friendly match in Pretoria, South Africa yesterday. Gor Mahia defender Franco Biambo opened the scores in the 17th minute to see Kenya take a 1-0 first half lead. However, Tabu Makgele headed home a 70th minute equaliser to ensure they deny Stars their first win ever over the South Africans since 1993. Benny McCarthy's men will face the Crocodiles in another friendly on Sunday at the same venue. That's what's trending on KISS. I'm Susan Kimasha.
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9: Welcome to Friday. This is The Morning KISS with Jeremy and Sid. And you know what? As we usher in the weekend, we are here with good vibes. In this hour, let's catch up. Also, Sunrise Selector, represent your hood and hustle. We're going to be blessing your hustle to show weekendy from Nigani. What is the plan? Also, the music that's coming through is amazing. Savara on the way, Meja as well. But we're starting off with a song called Rihanna, Joe Dwayne.

0: 6 in the morning. This is the Morning Kiss. My name is Jeremy Ohome.
1: And I'm Sid Wamboy. The catch up is on. Let's catch up. What have you been up to? What did I miss yesterday?
0: You tell me how. I think guys in Parklands, they're living in another world.
1: Why?
0: So I have some Indian friends who live in Parklands.
1: Right.
0: And yesterday, wakaniambia, Jeremy Kuja, we are choma some nyama for lunch. Come through.
1: Barbecue.
0: You know, nyama choma pale. And I was like, yo, I'm so hungry. I'd actually just left the gym. I was like, you know what? Give me 10 minutes. Ninde nyoge. Ni come. Nikaingia huko maze. The meat was insane. Like, yo, I didn't know, Uliza, what have you marinated with?
1: So little postia.
0: At the only salt.
1: Ooh, little postia. I saw that meat. I saw that meat and I was like, nilete kumbe ulikuwa ukwe fake friend. Wezi nilete hata ka pinch, ka nyama.
0: Ulikuwa unataka nitoke kwa wenyewe, niko na takeaway.
1: I saw that meat. I was like, whoa, that looks delicious. I like my nyama choma ikiwa na ile mafuta.
0: Even me. But you tell me how. These guys, tukitulia pale kwa balcony, nasikia guy has come with a gunia.
1: Of what?
0: Madafu bana.
1: Allah.
0: A guy was in a balcony on 6th floor cutting for us madafu. Guys are in a different world, man. See Maji, see Jules, madafu.
1: On a random Thursday.
0: Come on, man.
1: On
0: big
1: the
0: shout
1: balcony,
0: out to guys in Parklands.
1: You know, enjoying the sun.
0: Eh, misi kwa hata na amini. Nilikuwa na shindwa. Kwani niko India ama ni wapi niko huku bana.
1: Oh, but it was fun. I saw you posted. Really, you looked like you were just chilling with your friends, enjoying a good time.
0: Yes, sir.
1: Even me, I was with friends over the last 2 days. Well, so when you come back, I'm going to tell you what I was up to. We're okay. Catching up. You need to call us. Hey, it's Friday. We're also setting intentions for the weekend. What is your plan? Who is your plan? You can tell us on 0711 046 100.

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7: Hi.
5: Is that why I haven't slept well? Listen, we're going to let you know what's happening on these roads if anything changes. I predict that Langata Road today is going to be cruising. But anything will change, talk up at Kusho Lakini Cheki. You're catching up with us right now on 0711-046-100. We come back with my catch-up. What have I been up to? Yesterday I wasn't here. Find out why.
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0: only finale. 26 minutes into 6 in the morning. It is the Morning Kiss. Now, if you're just joining us, we were catching up with you, Sid.
1: Yes, indeed.
0: Ulikuwa wapi jana? So, what did you do?
1: Jana, the highlight of yesterday was that I got so humbled. Because, you know, I do my thing in the kitchen when I get into the kitchen. You know, nikamwa kupika muspin.
0: Ukapika nini?
1: Nikamwa nipike kamande.
0: Uh-huh.
1: Right? You know kamande?
0: Yes.
1: She really know kamande.
0: Tiga bana.
1: So I picked kamande and I was like, let me do a different recipe, which backfired so bad.
0: What do you do?
1: So bad. I was eating that food. I was like, and I can't even, you know how sometimes you take food to the wochi? And I see mpelekea.
0: Because
1: I have a reputation, you know, like I've zile food zote nimempelekea zuko hapo. Alafu nimpelekea kamande ilaonja vibaya.
0: Lakini unaharibu kamande aje.
1: It's that recipe I tried.
0: Ebu tuambie ni recipe gani?
1: I made, first of all, I used garlic, just garlic. I didn't put anything else.
0: Yes.
1: And then I grated carrots, nikeka, everything that you do. I don't know why it backfired. It's so bad. And then I made a lot of it.
0: The last two times you've cooked, you've backfired. Kwani unajua kupika?
1: Nakuliza
0: tu, ni swali.
1: Why is there judgment in your tone? You need to fix that judgment in your tone. You know, here's the thing, yeah. For the most part, I try. Mm-hmm. And every once in a while, yeah, I'll make some food and it will not be the best. And I just want to know that my future husband should know that. Sometimes atakuja tu akule kamande ime.
0: Me nikijaribu kuonja chakula acid, it should be crazy.
1: Listen,
0: because I'm scared now.
1: No, it's not always bad.
0: Uh-uh.
1: It's not, but it, well, it's bad. Now who's going to eat that kamande?
0: And you gave out your cats, bana. Sasa wangekuwa na chakula.
1: But even still, because I put black pepper and nini, cats don't eat all that.
0: That's true.
1: Na siyazi tupa food. Nikitupa food, God atanisema. So, I mean, listen. Usini judge sana. 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Dear future husband. 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

0: Zetsu. 26 minutes to 7 in the morning. It definitely is Furahi Day. And I'm excited about this weekend. One of those, I just want to lala. Nataka tu ni lale.
1: I want to just sleep. I need some bad kamande.
0: Come on.
1: I overmade.

0: Dua Lipa right there, and that was Dance That I Play right here on the Morning Kiss, 10 minutes into 7 in the morning. And I was just thinking the other day, women are not really themselves.
1: What do you mean?
0: Because there's a certain way you have to sit. There's a certain way you have to eat. There's a certain way you have to carry yourself, you know?
1: Uh-huh.
0: And if nobody was judging you.
1: What?
0: Or, you know.
1: If no one placed expectations of how it should be.
0: Exactly.
1: Yeah.
0: What would you definitely stop, or what would you change in your life?
1: I wouldn't be wearing bras.
0: No,
1: but not that way.
0: Uh-huh.
1: Just because bras are so confining, I've always found them to be like, after a long day, the first thing like fika home mufanya nini. Yeah, because it's a social construct if you ask me.
0: Uh-huh.
1: Our ancestors were not wearing bras. Our ancestors were free.
0: True that. As a woman, what would you stop doing?
1: What would I stop doing?
0: Uh-huh.
1: What would I stop doing? I would stop caring about people. I think I'd be more audacious, you know.
0: Mm-hmm.
1: I would that's what I would do. But
0: mm-hmm.
1: What would I do more of?
0: What
1: would I do more of? I would be hitting on men more. Because you know, there's this thing for when, as a woman, if you're hitting on a man, you're too forward. You know, men kind of don't like it. No, men.
0: You're right. Hit on me. Tunataka kusikia. Ngoja.
1: Sasa assume me and you don't. We don't know it.
0: Hatujuani. Mimi nimesimama hivi.
1: Niaje?
0: So
1: niangalie, give me eye contact.
0: Wajua siwezi kuangalia fast.
1: No, give me eye contact. 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
1: Niaje?
0: Ni poa.
1: Unaitwa nani?
0: Jeza.
1: Jeza as in?
0: Jeza,
1: what's your full name?
0: Jeremy Wahome.
1: Jere. Oh, nice to meet you, Jere.
0: Uh-huh.
1: So you give me some vibes.
0: Sikujui.
1: Kwani wewe ukikatia madem Jere
0: wanakuanga wagumu. Okay.
1: Let's do from the top.
0: Right. Let's go.
1: Unaitwa?
0: Jeremy Wahome.
1: Nice to meet you, Jeremy.
0: All right. How are you?
1: Kwani hutaki kujua jina yangu?
0: What's your name, beautiful?
1: Sid. Oh, nice
0: to meet you. Lakini
1: nataka nikuite wangu. Unasikia, Jere? Check it out, Jere. No, listen, I'm gonna work on it. That thing

0: come out with what I thought. 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But I'd hit on men more.
1: Ah, we like that.
0: I'd hit on men more because sometimes unacheki umemak mse. But then now you have to wait for them to come to you because that's like how the society has groomed us to be. You don't want to be too forward. 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But I would hit on men more.
1: 0711-046-100. We want to know, what would you be doing as a woman differently? Or what would you stop entirely? Up next is Okello Max.

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0: These roads looking as follows. Thicker road traffic, I see it around Garden City and also around KCA University. Langata Road, Apo Nairobi Safari Walk is where it's at. Also, as you head on towards Uhuru Gardens. And as you approach Mall, Mombasa Road right now looking good. Waiyaki Way, slight traffic around Brookside. We'll let you know what's happening on the roads. In the meantime, your best pickup lines on 0711 046 100.
1: 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The Jambuster.

0: same place for Rahi Day. It is that time where you need to stay with us because the conversations we're about to have today, the music we're about to play right here on the Morning Kiss. My name is Jeremy Ohome.
1: And I'm Sidwan Boy. Jeremy, I mean, Uliza, if there was no judgment, you know, as a woman, what would I do more of? And I told him I would hit on guys I like more just because predominantly, you know, women are not supposed to hit on men. It's supposed to be the other way around.
0: Yes, yes.
1: And even in the animal kingdom, the male is the one that impresses the female. So that's the natural order of things. Mm-hmm. However, if we were to bend the rules a bit, I'd hit on a man, you know? And some of the pickup lines, I know I gave you a whack pickup
0: line. Hey, you're really quite man. Okay, guy. Lakini jaribu tena.
1: Check yes, you naitwa nani unaitwa?
0: Naitwa Jeremy Wahome.
1: Naitwa kwa wangu.
0: Yeah, it's
1: the delivery. You know, it's the delivery. I don't know what I'm not getting right in the delivery, but I got you. Ebu. So I'm gonna get inspiration from Kenyan songs, right?
0: Okay.
1: Kenyan songs with pickup lines that are just mwah.
0: Uh-huh.
1: For example, Watenda Wili have a song called For Real, and Iwaya sings, "Ungekuwa chakula ningewe penzi langu ningeweka nyingi."
0: Hey, hapo sawa.
1: 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I wish I could be your shoe. I would have such a beautiful view. Onani.
0: Onani. Me, I was trying to think what it means. Iyo inamaanisha.
1: Ngoja.
0: Yani atakuwa anachungulia kule juu.
1: Onani lakini.
0: I wish I could have such a
1: nameless.
0: Hey, karibu
1: nisemeni. Ben Sol. 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I would have such a beautiful view.
0: Yeah, nameless, I remember.
1: Deduce it for me.
0: Hey, iyo inamaanisha. 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
1: Nandiyo ni may click sahi ni umifanya nika click.
0: That's beef, that's
1: beef. I've never listened to that song and actually like deduced what those lyrics mean. But yeah, you give me some more pickup lines now that we're talking about pickup lines.
0: Unakatu simiti. Juu unajijengea siku.
1: Ay, zinya.
0: Ah, we wacha.
1: Ay, uko down.
0: Ay, asikia hii. Kwani we ni steamer? Juu unapotea sana.
1: Okay, that's funny.
0: Do you have a map? Because I just got lost in your eyes.
1: Awe kuenda.
0: Are you a parking ticket? Because you got fine written all over you.
1: I think that's the best one. That's the best one from all. I say, are you a parking ticket? You got fine written all over
0: come
1: you.
0: Come on.
1: So when I pick up Seki, I contact Kimwangalia.
0: Alafu when I pick up Kamunju, kidogo.
1: Apana, wezi mungu mse on the first day.
0: Ah, unaipike kwa mbali, even angalia lips, anashanga, wee!
1: Hey, no way, that's creepy.
0: Akuna.
1: Ladies, let's ask ladies, give us your finest pickup line. Come through pale 0711-046-100. 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
0: Yes sir.
1: Lazima mconvince. Lazima even in the animal kingdom, you know birds dance. You ever seen? I love to watch animal documentaries because they are so fascinating.
0: See, I told you you're not sour.
1: Why?
0: So sometimes you imagine the birds talking to each other.
1: But
0: the
1: they
0: dog.
1: Do. I they actually have their
0: do
1: own
0: that.
1: Language.
0: I actually do that. Even when I see dogs, I always wonder before inge met, what do they tell each other?
1: Of course. Woof, woof. Of course, they have their own language. And fascinating that birds dance. Like the male bird is going to pull a whole stunt. To showcase that,
0: what
1: you
0: do
1: know,
0: you mean?
1: Yeah, like they dance.
0: Nah, that can be evil.
1: I love how they prove that they can build. When you're watching animal documentaries,
0: no,
1: they prove that they can build nests and even decorate nests.
0: Aria, that's crazy.
1: Lazima I'm super. Lazima ingi a box.
0: Come on.
1: Sasa ati my pickup lines ni gani? Zo na fakutuambia pale 0711-04600 before you finish because we have a call on the line. There's one from. Kodong clans your body. Uh-huh. 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And then he's like, you're my dawa, my paracetamol.
0: Hey.
1: Yani unantuliza yani.
0: Come on.
1: Oh? Nikiwa na kahede kwenye paracetamol. I love that. Yeah, Benzol ni muandishi.
0: Deep one.
1: Pay Kenyan creative. So sasa you, what's your pickup line?
2: Dangai.
1: Peter.
2: Yo.
1: Hi. 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
1: 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I'm telling you. 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
0: Anajaribu lakini.
1: 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What's your best pickup line?
2: You know that you're the queen of my heart.
1: I'm your queen, the queen of your heart.
2: Of my heart.
1: Uh-huh. Tell me more. I like that. That's a good start. Eh?
2: I need to be good for you, so.
1: What song?
2: Eventual love me now.
1: Love me now, not tomorrow. By who?
2: By John Legend.
1: Love me now is a good song.
0: That's
1: aww.
0: A deep song. Oh my aww. God, that's so cute.
1: So niskize message. Hauna mistari. Niskize the words, the lyrics. I will. Oh, thank you.

0: So it definitely is Farahi Day. The music, the energy out here on the Morning Kiss is insane. 6 minutes to eight in the morning. Now, Kakamega, the Radio Africa Roadshow is coming to you. It's this 26th of June, 2026. We're going to bring in the heat to Western Kenya.
1: Yes, indeed. From the streets to estates near you. Big energy, great music, surprises all day long. I have never been to Kakamega. Have you?
0: I've never been to Kakamega.
1: Actually, I'm curious about Kakamega, you know? So come through. It's a connection, to connect. Save the date, 26th of June, Kakamega. Ebu jitayarisha, maybe I might get me a man, a Mandingo warrior from Kakamega, you know?

0: Yes, sir. Change your mind, Burner Boy, playing right here on the Morning Kiss. I can't believe it's already Friday.
1: It's Friday, and I have been praying to God that these days move fast. But the thing I've noticed about today is that the sun came out way
0: earlier.
1: Yeah, which means we are experiencing shorter nights.
0: Yeah. Since Jaiski Okusema, you're going to watch this movie. Because you don't watch movies.
1: No, it's actually, and that's my problem.
0: Uh-huh.
1: I put movies as background noise, so I'm scrolling. I don't, like, I tried this week to watch, I was watching the story of OJ, the American story.
0: What a documentary. You didn't finish it?
1: Not the documentary, the movie.
0: The one on Netflix?
1: Yes.
0: You didn't finish that?
1: No.
0: Like, oh my, you need your slept. Keyboard warriors. Do you mind you're going through your man's phone anyway?
1: I'm on my phone.
0: Let your mind rest. When you're watching a movie, leave your phone. Do you actually tulia? You watch what other people are doing. Hata wangali drama za watu wengine
1: bana. In fact, you are telling me, and I've been telling myself the same thing. I've been calling myself out because that was my test.
0: Uh-huh.
1: I was like, let me see if I can get through an episode.
0: Yeah.
1: And by first episode,

0: I was already on my phone. By the time I know it, I'm asleep. It is playing in the living room through. It's playing. I was not watching it. I can't remember the last time I watched a movie properly.
1: Watch Akili Itulia. That's like your own therapy. I feel like music is also my therapy. Me, mm-hmm. Nakanga, home, naimba. Ata my neighbors, they 100% think I'm mad.
0: Kuimba, by the way, because me nakanga songwriter.
1: Yeah?
0: Adi kuna time, my neighbor wangu wakaingia kwa group. Wakasema, oh, manya naimba ache kuimba.
1: For real, even me, my neighbors think I'm mad. Because I live alone. Nami ucheka. Me, I'm so funny. I make myself laugh at home.
0: Do you?
1: Yeah. Lakini
0: wait,
1: you
0: that's a bit concerning, though.
1: Kwa nini? You don't make yourself laugh.
0: Una jiongelesha una cheka tu kwa nyumba peke yako.
1: Ah, unafanya tu kitu una dedi. Ah, life is good. Enjoy it. It's short. Kwa nyumba
0: ukicheka peke yako. I might do an intervention. What do you mean? Uko solo. Who are you laughing with?
1: It is crazy, but for such vibes, you can catch us right here on a Songo Play, whether it's me and Sid in the morning, Katesy Dede during the Kiss mid-morning.
0: Or Hope Nyarwai.
1: Yes,
0: by Hope Nyarwai on the Maloko is a vibe. So make sure you're getting us on songoplay.com. Finya yo button. It's just one click away. Songa Sasa to Songo Play. And let us know, ni movie gani unenda ku watch this weekend? Ama you can recommend for me what movie I can watch. Like kwe kali, kwe movie ina make sense.
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6: Energy CSO Pierre Wandayi has defended the government's fuel stabilization measures, saying Kenyans would be paying as much as 270 shillings per litre for diesel without state intervention. Wandayi said the fuel subsidy program and the government-to-government fuel import framework have helped shield consumers from high global oil prices. He warned that higher fuel costs would have driven up the cost of living and negatively affected the economy. Basic Education PS Julius Bitok has directed schools to suspend any exams during the second term that could lead to student unrest. The directive follows a tragic fire at Tutumisha Girls School, where reports indicate that the unrest was triggered by a decision by the school administration to move exams forward by 2 weeks. Bitok said the ministry is taking proactive steps to prevent situations that could anger students and cause further unrest.
7: In the meeting, I directed all the county directors of education and all the principals to ensure that they seek support and the dialogue with the students, and they speak to them and engage them so that we can reduce any possibility of any unrest in our schools.
6: The Joint Africa CDC and WHO Ebola Outbreak Continental Preparedness and Response Plan will be launched today. The plan focuses on direct response in the DRC and Uganda, while boosting surveillance across all 55 African Union member states. In neighboring regions like Kenya, authorities have activated the National Public Health Emergency Operations Centers and are establishing intervention hubs along borders to quickly detect and manage potential spillover. The DCI's intensified efforts to bring all those involved in the murder of Reverend Julius Ndumia of PCA Church in Nakuru to justice. The DCI says extensive forensic and intelligence-led investigations have led to the arrest of two suspects who have since been arraigned and pleaded not guilty. Investigators are now seeking the public's help in identifying a person of interest captured in images released by detectives. Kenyan champions Gor Mahia crowned their season with major accolades at the KPL Gala Awards last night in Nairobi. Enoch Morrison was named the midfielder of the year and also clinched the 2026 Most Valuable Player Award. Meanwhile, Joe Waivera of Maranga Seals emerged top scorer with 19 goals, while Shabana goalkeeper Stephen Ocheng won the Golden Glove after managing 16 clean sheets. Gor Mahia's Charles Akonor was named coach of the season, while the President's Award went to the late Mathare United chairman Bob Munro. That's what's trending on Kiss. I'm Suzanne Kimashi.
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1: Leo niko na challenge for the kisses. I want somebody who's tuned in to get 20,000 shillings. I want you to challenge yourself. Get all the 5 songs correct because this is the Morning Kiss.
0: Yes, indeed. In this hour, we're also going to talk about what things are common sense, also hobbies, and finally, what is this about? This is, what is it? Minding your business. That and so much more.

0: figure out how well do you know your music. 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

0: Should way Burna Boy right there for Cafe. Definitely one tune you'll never forget right there. That is the remix, by the way, playing right here on The Morning Kiss.
1: Yes, indeed. It's time to win some 20,000 bob. Kuna, to 20,000 bob to them is like nothing. Like the guy who was caught in the county government of Nairobi, I'm
0: way,
1: way, 50 million.
0: Way.
1: And I kusema 20K and I sema, sandogo. Like, any, maybe kuna mwingine and I 20K and I sema, that can change my life. And that's who we are looking for. But for as long as you know the music that we play on Kiss, because this game requires you to be quick and on your feet. You have 20 seconds to figure out 5 songs that we play right here on Kiss FM. Do we have a winner today? Find out.
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1: Come on. Yama, yama, yama.
0: Of course, man. Nyama.
1: Unezanunua 20K. Yo kuku unezanunua ukuleka kienye jikafiti yani. So, someone is on the line ready to play. Hi.
4: Hi, sweetie.
1: Mambo. Unaitwa nani?
4: Huh?
1: Unaitwa nani?
4: Unaitwa Mario.
1: Marion.
4: Yes.
1: Marion, eh?
4: Yes.
1: Marion, 20,000 bob leo. Itakufungulia wikendi vizuri.
4: Ndio.
1: Nataka ushinde hii pesa jamani. Uko tayari?
4: Ngoja.
1: Ushaanza kutense.
0: Hey, ama ameanza
1: kutoile. Una tense nini?
0: Ile Shazam.
1: Marion, you got this. You got this. Are you ready?
4: I'm ready.
1: All right. In 3, 2, 1, let's go. Woo.
0: Marion.
4: Nico.
1: Ningoma gani, Marion?
4: Is it blue?
1: Your timer has ended, Marion. No, Marion. Nimekuaminia lakini wakati umeyoyoma. Kiss FM, hello?
5: No.
1: Hi.
5: No.
0: Hey, nani amekujamia, bro? There you go.
5: Hello, good morning.
1: Good morning. What is your name, sir?
5: Mbogwa Mete.
1: Mbogwa.
5: Mbogwa Mete.
1: Mogo Wanyoike.
5: Yes.
1: Mogo, you've not played this game before.
5: No.
1: Mr. Wanyoike, if you win 20,000 bob today, tutakupigia nduru na nderemo, we'll celebrate with you because no one has won 20,000 bob all year long.
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6: Bridget Blue?
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6: Niwewe. Niwewe Bridget Blue.
1: You are wrong.
0: Sid actually gets like some.
1: You
0: so sad.
1: What?
0: Fry sana mazee. Wadwa kia kuku.

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1: 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A little chaos.
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0: You don't know how to use the screwdriver. Where does it go?
1: But it's crazy. Things have changed. What happened to Adam's apples? Adam's apples zilienda wapi?
0: What happened to the Adam's apple? You remember the man I was with? A bee comes. A bee coming to attack me, and this man leaves me there. Jeremy, you have shocked me this morning. As the owner Adam's apple.
1: Missy, now, by the way, it's not only me. Which man do you know that you last saw with an Adam's apple? You tell me.
2: Pull up, plug in, and vibe out. 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Keeping you moving. This is Kenya's Kiss Jambuster.
0: Right, looks like Langata Road has eased up, but not quite. You're not out of the wilderness yet. So there's a bit of traffic around Nairobi Safari Walk, Uhuru Gardens, and also as you head on towards T Mall. There's also traffic around Next Gen Mall as you head on to Capital Center, also around KCA University on Thika Road.
1: Yes, sir. Pale Peponi Road. I can see the traffic is insane. If you're coming from Lower Kabete, headed towards Spring Valley, there is traffic, but it's moving. If you're on Red Hill, I don't know what's going on that road, because that road was built to reduce traffic, and there's a lot of traffic on that road. James Gishoro, traffic. But coming up this hour, we have Who Hurt You, Jason Derulo. We have Morocco, Joshua Baraka coming up. Yes, sir.
2: Kiss. The Jambuster. All the hits to keep you warm this chilly season.

0: Man like Joshua Baraka, top of his game for sure. Shinsia is also in that tune. It is the remix of Baroko. It's definitely playing right here on the Morning Kiss, just in case you umeamka na uko sure. Leo ni furahi day, man.
1: Yes, indeed. If a hobby does not involve food.
0: Is that really a hobby?
1: Do not involve me. I don't want. You know why I'm saying this? So there's people who went to hike in some mountain uko Indonesia.
0: Mm-hmm.
1: And it's been a dormant mountain ever. Right?
0: Okay.
1: On the day that they were getting to the peak,
0: That
1: mountain decided to do what? Erupt.
0: Guy, there's not even a movie like that.
1: So the footage that is coming out has people, because it's a trail of people, unaona wenye wako apo juu, wanajaribu kuambia wase wenye wako huko chini, kimbieni, they probably know that they won't make it.
0: Yeah.
1: The other ones who are coming after them have higher chances of making it. I'm like, who sent you to that mountain in the first place?
0: They wanna win as a manga. Hiking is not for everyone.
1: It is not for anyone. I'm telling you, it is not for human beings.
0: Utoke nyumbani uende upande mlima.
1: Kuna watu wananiinviting hike nasema, ai, me ni invite ni kuleka kuku ka succulent. 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
0: I mean, napenda kama hikes, maze. 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
1: We kuenda.
0: Oh, sorry.
1: I mean, I want to bite into some chicken. 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No, I don't want.

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0: Sean Paul, Peter Mee right there. How we do it? 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
1: Yes, indeed. And trending story number one is I want to celebrate Steve, a simple boy.
0: Big shout out to him.
1: Asha, national treasure. Yeah, na modesto. Oh, hello to him.
0: Like, for real,
1: on Kenyan online, ukotu una scroll, Kenyan online memes, Kenyan online funny things.
0: Yeah.
1: Steve O Simple Boy is guaranteed to make you laugh and make you smile. And you know, I ran across this clip by Steve O Simple Boy. Alikuwa anaulizwaje?
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3: Barafu ya nini yule anakufanyia nini pale?
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0: I tell you what, when he started his content, I was like, what's this guy doing, man? Honestly. But this, you can't hate him. Like, you can only love him. He's just nimpole. His content is just so natural. Like,
1: and he just says the most outrageous, like, he just says it out of his head. Like, kama sasa hapo kwa barafu ya moyo, jamani. 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
0: Yesu.
1: Awe kuenda.
0: Yesu.
1: Jesus has nothing to do with this. In fact, as we get into the weekend, barafu yako ya moyo, jamani, anafaa akutengeneze, akukande, akushughulikie. 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
0: No one, my very own.

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3: Yeah.
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2: Yebo, traffic on Waiyaki Way. Slight traffic around Brookside as we get into Westland. Improving significantly is the traffic around Langata Road. Those traffic mad. Like you say, nothing to report. And then if you're using Mombasa Road, Capital Centre, as you head on to Nairobi West Hospital, that's where it's at.
3: Yes, if you're coming from Lavington, headed towards Junction Mall, that is where the traffic is. Otherwise, James Gishore is looking good. Waiyaki Way is this traffic, but cars are moving. If you come to Parklands, it's not too bad. Westlands as well, Limuru Road, Nikusawa, Kabisa. Vibes Cartel is coming up this hour. We have Mandy with Bad Girl, but right now, here is LMI, No Angels.
0: Kiss.
4: Kiss. Kiss.
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0: single day, man. 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
1: Mande ni mnoma.
0: Mm-hmm.
1: Mande ni gay. Man, kabai.
0: Come on, it is Jeremy right here on The Morning Kiss.
1: And Sidwan Boy, early on, we were talking about Steve or Simple Boy. You know, I'm just my, who, X, what, X, huh?
0: X to eke kando, niko na ule.
1: Barafu ya moyo. 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
0: Barafu wangu wa moyo. 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That's
1: yeah.
0: Deep.
1: You know, si ati uni nani, nini, nani. 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
0: yes,
1: person, you know. 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
0: Hey.
1: Ati amesema ataongeza rent mwaka ujao. 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
0: A whole year, kwa sawa.
1: You know, there's places where they just add rent.
0: Every year, they add rent in some places, man. And it's
1: crazy. That's crazy.
0: Crazy.
1: Mm. 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
0: Aje, mi natoka yo pesa natoka api. 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
1: I laugh just randomly like that. 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
0: tulipatana like Diani. 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
1: What about how was striking?
0: Urembo.
1: Okay. Mm. What else?
0: Hivyo tu wacha tuachie hapo.
1: Ajerosko.
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0: Hapana. 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
0: Si meru. Maybe next time. Lakini hakuna next time, to be honest.
1: Shout out to whoever. Anaitwa nani? Yo jina inanjana?
0: Anajijua.
1: Uwe ni mgumu.
0: Mambo ya uku, tunajua leo ni Friday, you know?
1: Listen, when we come back, we're going to be talking about third world shenanigans. There are things that only happen in third world countries. Find out what?
2: Got him outside.

0: straight right here on the Morning Kiss. It is about 29 minutes to the top of the hour, but it is Friday right here.
1: Yes, indeed. Ugandan President Yoweri Museveni was in the streets. Mm-hmm. He's wearing a mask in the video, and you can see him distributing bread and soda and face masks to homeless people. The conversation online is that you wouldn't expect that from a president in the streets, right? Mm-hmm. Like, if the president is out in the streets distributing anything, wouldn't it be, like, more substantial? That's the president.
0: That, I think it was good, but whenever it comes to Museveni, I always say my guy needs a break. He's been president for 40 years. Do you know Moi was our president for like 24 years, right? And we suffered. We actually went backwards. Can you imagine how backward they'll be when they finally get a new guy? I know what he's doing, it kind of looks good, but the wrongs are 10 times worse.
1: But you know, if he leaves, it looks like his son is going to take over.
0: It will be 10 times worse.
1: And then his son takes over for another 50 years. I wasn't expecting bread. I was expecting more from a president. Like,
0: I was definitely
1: expecting
0: more. If you
1: are going to take to the streets, do more.
0: Especially
1: you are the president.
0: After you have such a bad name. And I think he was doing that for PR.
1: Why not do PR by giving those homeless people homes? Mm. That would have more impact. You want to give them bread. Something hot.
0: Bread.
1: Bread and soda. And
0: now you're going to put your masks.
1: You know, there are things you read about, and when you see, you're just like, this is such a third world thing. Like, I'm sure first world people are looking, they're like, oh, this is a third world thing, man. Wanatuangushanga, man.
0: It's crazy. And also 40 years as president.
1: Crazy. A third world problem.
0: Mad.
1: Why do they cling to power so much? Because they don't know any other reality. Mm. And that's why Africa, it has those are the people who are at the helm. These are the people who are controlling the economies, making decisions. The guy, me in another life, Jeremy. Mm-hmm. I'm not coming back in a third world country.
0: Unarudi first.
1: Ah, Uzbekistan.
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3: Yo, nimechoma, acha tunijiredeem. Kumbe Uzbekistan is not even a first world country. Uzbekistan, you know why I said Uzbekistan?
4: Why?
3: Because I saw like a meeting, yeah?
4: Uh-huh.
3: Of people who look like, you know how you see people from Dubai?
4: Yeah.
3: So I was reading through a story and I saw the wealth that was oozing off of these people. And then I associated Uzbekistan.
4: They have beautiful buildings, that side.
3: They do, but then it turns out it's not a first world country. Mm. Apparently, it's a lower middle income nation.
4: I think you're saying Azerbaijan. Azerbaijan in Baku. Mm. That is, I definitely think that is the first world.
3: I'm coming back as a man in Azerbaijan. Because I feel like these countries don't have like women rights. So, watch any Rudy as a man in Azerbaijan.
4: Hey, since soon I'm a man in a first world country. Watch a tumchezengo manyengine kali, whiskey, fali, pooper.

0: Wizkid with Jam. It is playing right here on The Morning Kiss. 5:38 minutes into 9 in the morning. Allah.
1: Yeah, and we're coming out of Fally Ipupa. Fally Ipupa, I think, was coming from France, right?
0: Mm-hmm.
1: Going to his country. Do you know the whole country stopped?
0: Yeah, my guy's like a king. He is like the Vibes Cartel of his ends, man.
1: The video coming out of that, him, his homecoming,
0: mm-hmm.
1: is like infinity people. Infinity, you cannot see the end of people. I'm like, this guy is huge.
0: Can you imagine at Umimbangoma, how do people love you that much?
1: Yeah.
0: When Yani, you're like a president, you're like a king, you're like, everybody is just adoring you, basically.
1: Which Kenyan artist do you think would make such a comeback?
0: Such a comeback? Like a comeback back?
1: Tell me why Wamenda waka travel.
0: Okay.
1: Wamenda tour au konje. Now Kenyans are like, let's welcome him back. And then turn out in those
0: numbers. BN, I think at the moment, at a hamini. Like, he is so deep in his bag, he can't even believe it. I was seeing the day of One Night Only. He was in Rwanda the night before, performing mm-hmm. there. Mm-hmm. So ata jalala kwake, anatoka Rwanda na ingia event. Like, life is just so good for him.
1: Yeah, love that. Mm. Even Savara, by the way, is outside the country. Mm-hmm. He's doing his tour.
0: Mm-hmm.
1: His Savara to the World tour. Akirudi, tunafaa tunamrushia shangwe vigelegele na nderemo. We also
0: Samara.
1: Need to, let me tell you, we need to make such a big deal out of our Kenyan artists, you know? The likes of Akina Nikita Kering.
0: Mm.
1: Unafo unaona Nikita Kering, like our intern. You remember when our intern saw Nikita Kering?
0: Magoti karibu
1: he
0: zache
1: could
0: kazi.
1: Not believe his eyes.
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0: from Banya. I'm telling you, it's one of those things I never get used to saying it on air. Ati from Banya.
1: I don't like that word. I like Diabs. I like Kwela. Actually, Kwela is the most interesting variation for Diabs.
0: But I thought Kwela means babe.
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0: Hey. Hii shanks kumoja itakuja kuni confuse vibaya.
1: Like, I get why you'd be confused because there was a time when Kwela used to
0: meant
1: be
0: babe. Yeah, but now
1: Kwela is Diabs.
0: Alrighty. Just in case you're just joining us, this is the Morning Kiss. It is about 15 minutes to the top of the hour. My name is Jeremy Ohome.
1: I am Sid Wamboy. So first of all, get yourself on mpasho.co.ke.
0: Mm-hmm.
1: Mpasho is where you get to be taken with the mutaratara. What is the mutaratara? So Diblo is a former Radio Africa presenter.
0: Mm-hmm.
1: He used to be on Radio Jambo. Was being celebrated and honored because he passed on. His family and his colleagues got together at All Saints Cathedral,
0: mm-hmm,
1: to eulogize him and to stand with his family and to give them support. You know, when you lose family, when you lose someone you've worked with, you know, it impacts you.
0: Yes.
1: So as Radio Africa, we are mourning the loss of Radio Jambo football commentator Diblo Kaberia. We pray that may his soul rest in peace.
0: May he rest in peace for real.
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0: niliitwa bwana.
1: Choyo. 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

0: Ready for the Ryan Show Pour right there. It is 8 minutes to 10 in the morning. I'll tell you, if you're not having a Friday like the way you'd like
1: you
0: it
1: better
0: to go,
1: be having a Friday.
0: Give me a phone call, Sahi. Nataka kusikia sauti yako. 0711046100.
1: Yes, indeed. There's a county government official, Nairobi County Officer of Urban Planning, arrested over 250 million cash that was confiscated in his house by the EACC.
0: Nile niliona wanatoka na suitcase ya pesa.
1: Yes. Now this apparently is, you know, proceeds of corruption money. And you know, every time we see these arrests, we're usually like, hey, mse akona 250 million kwa nyumba, bro.
0: 250 million imelala hapo tu. Sasa account akona ngapi? And I was just thinking, man, if you think about urban planning, man, there's always problems. This was built in the where this should be a river, or this was built where there should be a road, and now there's problems. These are the guys who wanachukua hiyo pesa, and then there's those issues.
1: Hata roads zenye hazijafixiwa ukipata ma potholes. Kuna do inafaa kwenda hapo. Kama unaona ukienda as you go towards what's the school? Polytechnic. The Polytechnic ukienda Kabete. There's an everlasting pothole there. And I'm always wondering, who's supposed to fix this thing here? You know, you go to pipeline. Pipeline is sewage.
0: Yeah. Pipe ni kubaya.
1: Sewage.
0: Pipe ni kubaya.
1: Kuna leadership apa. Is there any money that's ever put aside to fix the situation here? So kisikia that there are people who are stealing money like this, you're like, arrest!
0: Iyo 250 million ingnaiza jenga what, maze? Can you think about that, man?
1: Alafu kwani ata kama ni kuiba. You know, you don't have mercy. You don't unaiba tu million 250.

0: Play right here on The Morning Kiss. 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
1: Jerome ni shtua.
0: What a joy.
1: Jerome kona beste. Akona nyoka.
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1: Oni mchawi.
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1: kwa nyumba.
0: Yeah.
1: Bruh.
0: Uh-huh.
1: Oni mchawi.
0: Yep.
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0: Si mchawi, si watu wanapendanga ma pets. 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
1: Ameita nini? I'm sure he has a name for it.
0: Eh, kako na jina wewe ni mchawi sasa juu. Imagine you calling someone else to say ameita Ann. 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You know my snake is called Ann.
1: Alafu Jerry ananiambia ati anataka nipeleke ati ni shike yonyo.
0: Lazima.
1: Ain't no way.
0: Lazima ubebe your ex.
1: Oh, Jerome is a bebanyoka.
0: Hey, I have one. So I have.
1: I could never.
0: Mm.
1: That would change my life.
0: Yeah.
1: That would change my perspective on so many things. That would change. Guy, I don't know. What do you mean you have a pet snake?
0: It's crazy.
1: Your tetisa kumi people out here are crazy. Jeremy's friends are crazy. That we have established. Because Jeremy is just anakonga tu kiviyake. He's on his own lane. That is the Yote Tisa Kumi for today. I want to say thank you for tuning in.
0: Yes, sir. Big shout out to everybody who joined us on WhatsApp, Pale, on phone calls. We love you so much. I just hope you have an amazing weekend. You'll catch us right here, same time, same place on Monday.
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3: You know what? A Friday. Can you imagine if life existed without Fridays? Muni peleke mahazama Jupiter, please. Thank God it's Friday. You're with me, Katie Dede. We can bring in the weekend together. There's just always a mood and a vibe on this Friday. Like, can you vibrate Friday and Leo? Siezi danganya ni mechoka. I'm going to go find my electrolytes, you know, go and get myself a banana or something to just kick off the day as you and I get into it. Where are you spending your Friday? What are you looking forward to into the weekend as well? Make sure you're checking in. Hello. First one on my phone line as well. Call me up. Send me a voice note. Send me a picture. Send me a video. Nataka tu nikuone leo. Happy Friday.

Little Mix need to make a comeback for sure. At this point, they've all gone out there. They're becoming mothers and wives and solo artists. But yo, your fans miss you. How good was that one? The sounds of Sweet Melody into our Friday mid-morning. It's a Furahi day. Nonapa, what's up here? Mukorada, your Friday. Hi, Kate. Weekend mode activated. Happy Friday. Locked in Paka 3 p.m. as usual. I like how y'all say as usual. Of course. It's a usual affair all day, every day right here on Kiss FM, man. Now, what are you having on your agenda this weekend? Because yo, I have known very well I need to be somewhere this Sunday. This 7th of June Sunday, which felt like a long way away when I signed up for something a few weeks ago. Na sasa hivi najiangalia tu nasema, okay, where are you going? And I might not be the only one. I'm starting to realize I'm not the only one that signed up for this. And we're all, well, many of us are in the same boat. Let me explain next.

0: tuned in with my boys from Eldore. We're loving the show always, always. Now up in the Tusana, by the way. I'm so happy we can do this Friday together. Hey! My name is Kate Sidiji. So far, so good. We're only 20-something minutes into our Friday together. I can only imagine. By the time we get an hour in, 2 hours in, by the time it is 3 p.m., we would have had a fantastic time together. So, yo, let's get into these hits. Wizkid on Kese is about to check in. But first, let me tell you, as y'all let me know as well what you're planning for the weekend, because tell me why. A few weeks ago, myself and my sister, we went and signed up for the mega marathon that is happening in Nairobi this coming Sunday. Wale hawana habari, come on now. I am laughing because I'm scared. At this point, I'm literally terrified. Now, we did go last year. And, you know, last year, tulichochana, tukafika, tukamaliza, we got our medals. It was an amazing, amazing, amazing experience to be part of that marathon. So this year, we were like, let's do it again. Low-key, I think my sister has been prepping behind my back, and she's going to come and make a fool of me this coming Sunday. Eh? I'm literally, this is how I'm feeling going into this marathon over the weekend.
1: Ariana, what are you doing here?
0: Amongst elite athletes that have been doing race prep week for the last 2 weeks, just day one prepping for the marathon, day two prepping, all I've been doing is eating and sleeping and just, you know, praying to Jesus. We're gonna make it through this marathon. So yo, into the weekend, vile nimesema, muniombe, marathon yendele salama. As we get into more of these hits, Wizkid on Kese is just about checking in next.

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That is a definite wedding anthem. It's been a couple of months since I've been to a wedding. I don't know what is on those wedding playlists right now. Such a romantic song, you know. 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

0: Gimamara Mara. Like, you're mine. You're all mine. C'est la vie, my darling. I love it. You're with me, Katie, JJ, Nico. Now my feelings. Now better to jengia your hour of love. I wonder what kind of songs we're going to be getting into come 11 a.m. So start thinking about who you want to send that dedication to nice and early as we get into Kelani on the way. Highly requested every single week. The sounds of Wakadinali's Last Dance coming up as well.
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someone calls, students respond. Iyanny does it in a lot of his music as well, and I'm here for it because it gets you involved. You know, engagement. Very intentionally done. He's on your number one hit music station. My name is Kate Sideje. My feelings earlier, the feelings are about to increase with Coco Jones checking in on Here We Go. Do you know how much disappointment is in the sound of her voice in this song? That is what it is. Utter disappointment. 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Men will always disappoint you. 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
4: L-O-V-E is the name of the game into the hour. So let's get ready to send those final dedications of the week. Let me know who they're going out to. Nimapangi Ngoma. I'll come back into the hour as well and let you know. I fell in love recently. And you know we don't keep secrets from each other, so I will gladly come and let you know his name, where he's from, how old he is as well. All the details you want to know, ask. I'll come and tell you. I'm in love.
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The thing about Alicia Keys' voice, it's so easily identifiable. You're just like, yup, there goes Miss Keys. She's on your number one hit music station. The entire family is just, I mean, if your husband is Swizz Beatz and you are Alicia Keys, what a threat the two of them in the world of music are together. Wondering why they've never pulled a Carter, like the Carters that have released albums together, gone on tour together as well. Swizz Beatz, Alicia Keys, do something as we get ready for the afternoon. Finally, you know exactly what we're going to be singing at 12 p.m. sharp. So let's go ahead and wrap up this hour with Molly and Tyler. Your ridiculous story of the afternoon is on the way as well, because you know what? People never learn.

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incredibly ready for it. This weekend now, wehey, marathon drain and you go pesha, tumbo inanza kuniuma, please. But into the hour, your ridiculous story of the afternoon. My goodness, do Kenyans not learn? Just after recently the accident that took away so many people's lives, the Matatu Nganya accident, it seems like Nganyas need some reinforcement at this point. I was on a certain road, major road, early this morning, and I was just like, what are you people doing? Honestly, details.

coming through with Charisma on Feature. Mina kwambia matatu drivers, amufichangi. Y'all are just breaking traffic rules live. Amufichi, you're putting people's lives at risk, but y'all just don't care. What needs to happen? Literally, what kind of reinforcement needs to happen? Atananza kukasirika sasa. You're with me, Kate Sideje. It's just the other day we got the news of the matatu that took the lives of about, 10 Kenyans. Unfortunate incident could have been avoided if people were just behaving accordingly on the roads. Early this morning, nimekuwa Ngong Road. Shughuli imenipeleka pale asubuhi na mapema. Ngong Road matatus never follow the traffic lights, At least that early in the morning, anytime I've passed, I'm the full stopping at a red light. Meanwhile, there goes the Nganyas whizzing by. As if they did not literally just, what is so difficult about stopping for a few seconds? Even you yourself as a driver, gather yourself and say a quick prayer at that traffic light. Not a care in the world. Matatus were zooming past me. I also considered myself just going by a red light, knowing very well that's not what you do. These kind of road signs, markings on the road, traffic lights are put there to help drivers and motorists and even pedestrians as well. So we're on a red light, unapita red light na pedestrian and a pita zebra crossing. What could possibly happen? Ukifika mbele.

can start getting excited about it, because it almost felt like it was happening in another 5 years, not this month. Shakira and Burna Boy on Die Die. My name is Kate Sidede. Team France. Hi, Team France. I was in the lift with a couple of my colleagues in the morning, you know, just dibble-dabbling, asking, what team are you supporting for World Cup? Moja kasema Senegal. Wengine kasema France. Pia mimi kasema me too. And then he started telling me about how France and Ivory Coast had a friendly match just last evening. And I was like, boy, don't talk to me about the football. You don't know the reasons why I am supporting Team France. Has nothing to do with the football. It has everything to do with this French Haitian man right here. Because I know he's supporting Team France. And I want to support him too.

0: have been such a busybody this week. I forgot Monday was even Madaraka Day. And it was this Monday, not last Monday. Like, it's only been a few days since that. If you told me Madaraka Day was last month, like literally a whole 30 plus days ago, I would have believed it. My goodness. My name is Kate Sidedi. Thank God it's Friday. Whoever came up with the abbreviations, yeah, TGIF. Speaking of busybodying as well, Radio Africa is always busybodying right across the country. And the roadshow truck is coming to Kakamega on the 26th of June. So make sure you're coming to experience that, because the heat that is Western Kenya is going to be experiencing, from the streets to the estates to the neighborhoods near you. Come and expect big energy, fantastic music, and all sorts of surprises and giveaways along the way. Okay, we're taking over Kakamega, unbeatable connection that only we can deliver as Radio Africa. So save that date. So 26th of June.
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0: fiber. Where does it go?
1: But it's crazy. Things have changed. What happened to Adam's apples? Adam's apples, Zilienda Wapi.
0: What happened to the Adam's apple? Do you remember the man I was with? A bee comes. A bee coming to attack me, and this man leaves me there. Jeremy, you have shocked me this morning. That's the owner of Adam's apple.
1: Busy, now, by the way, it's not only me. Which man did you know that you last saw with an Adam's apple? You tell me.
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0: Don't waste your days, man. Spend them on enjoyment. Romanticize your life. Every single thing you do, even brushing your teeth, should be one of the most, you know, dainty little exercises of your morning. Put on some good music while you're doing it. When you make yourself dinner later on this weekend, put on just like a candle or something. Just enjoyment. Enjoyment can be found in any kind, shape, and form, size, and you know. Niwewe, jibambe kiviyako too, as y'all are giving me quizzes and trivias here on WhatsApp. Hi, Kate. Niko na quiz. Kuhusu this year's World Cup songs. Kati ya Shakira's song and Speed's song, which one is the banger? Coming out of Birdo Boy, he was on that one with Shakira earlier. Only one step away. Okay, I haven't heard Speed's yet. What's it called? Hey, but I mean, the Shakira one does it for me. My day day, Eco, trend it, let's go. I'm going to go and find out what is Speed's World Cup song, and then maybe before we wrap up the day, I'll let you know which of the two I prefer. For right now, another hour of the afternoon is on the way, and as always, I'm getting ready to come back and ask you...
1: What's the big deal?
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2: 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Release me. The technicalities today are just making me want to, you know, you're with me, Casey today. Let's get into me coming back to ask you before we wrap up the week.
3: What's the big deal?
2: If how I am about to describe to you someone's perfect week is weekend is how you want to spend yours as well. Can we stop judging people on how they want to spend their free time?
3: What's the big deal?
2: Coming back to give you details because, yo, if I had no plans for Sunday, I'd be spending my weekend the very same way. Details coming up.

0: Mboso. We've got BN and Calligraph Jones into the afternoon. Nani pia meishiwa power. Ata kuongea inanishinda. Mind you, I've had my breakfast. Today was so dire, I even went and bought electrolytes in the form of liquid electrolyte. You know, I've drank it as well. It's been about 2 hours. Yani, leo inaniweza. And that's why I clearly want to ask,
1: what's the big deal?
0: If somebody, many bodies have decided that they want to spend their entire weekend at home,
1: what's the big deal?
0: Do you know how much people really, some people, I don't know about you, but I enjoy my home. I enjoy spending time at home. I enjoy looking at my own things, you know, looking at my own decor, you know, using my robe when I need to, the throw blanket, you know, opening the fridge and, you know, dibble and dabbling into whatever it is I wish to indulge in throughout an entire weekend. I have not spent an entire, yani Friday, Saturday, Sunday, ni Monday natoka, nikianza wiki at home, and it is something I would love to do very, very soon. So for those of people that do it, and everyone's always saying, oh, you're such a homebody, utokangi kwa nyumba,
1: what's the big deal?
0: Outside is very, very expensive. Isipokuwa tu marathon naenda kukimbia on Sunday, walai ningeingia nyumbani leo by like 7 p.m. and not leave by Monday at like 9.

boys right now. Oh, did you hear that? Battle of the Bongo Boys. One thing about Kate, one thing about me, I love an alliteration, okay? Battle of the Bongo Boys. BBB. Ali Kiba and Mboso there on Buju, Abuju, Buju. We go straight into Diamond Platinums and Man Like Jukes coming through on Joy. How much joy are you feeling into the weekend? Eh? On a scale of 1 to 10. Unasikia? Unasikia urao? Hadi kwa trao? Mimi nimewaambia, if I could stay home for, how many hours are those? Between Friday, 7 p.m. and Monday, 9 a.m. All those hours. Siezi boeka, by the way. Kuna watu wanaboeka nyumbani kweli? Kwani, how boring is your house? Get yourself some entertainment. You should always be able to enjoy your own company. Eh? Ukiamka kesho na you're the only one left.

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0: starting to feel delusional. I think this is actual exhaustion I'm feeling today. Like, mpaka na check at ubure. Like, maybe I'm about to cry, actually. Anyway. Let's make a day on the 26th of June. Mineza funga simu between the 5th and paka yo 26th. Nikuja tukienda roadshow pale Kakamega, man. It is happening, bringing the heat to Western Kenya. So if you know you're going to be in and around Kakamega on the 26th, come through, or rather, we're going to be coming through to your streets, your estates, and neighborhoods. So come expect big energy, great music, and surprises all day long. 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Kakamega, 26th of June, another Radio Africa show, roadshow is on the way.
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Thank you very much. You're with me, KTC DJ. We've got one more hour to spend into the afternoon with your Maloko Smash 2 at 2 just right around the corner. Any particular, anybody want to throw in? Just throw in a name. 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Just throw in the name of a Kenyan artist, Kenyan group, Kenyan, you know, collective. And we see what we're getting into next.

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7: Here we can be. Indeed it is. Happy Friday, TGIF indeed. My name is Kate Sidiji. Let's go ahead and jump into it. Final hour before we get to three. Your Maloko smash to a two today. Calligraph Jones is coming through on one of many collaborations. But let's kick off with Scam Cardinali and Diana Kodz on Calypso. Okay, okay.
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I must be someone's enemy because I have suffered enough today. I woke up with such high hopes. I don't know what's going on. Mwakwambia leo nimekunywa mpaka electrolytes as in this ID. Well, you're with me, Kate CDJ. Spend my money for electrolytes that are doing nothing for my energy into the afternoon, man. A couple minutes till I get to love and leave you and leave it to Maliwa and exclusive. You know what exclusive has to do for you today? Ni Friday. Akona kwanza kuna machine fulani imeletwa studio nikasema, "Oh, kumbe ni leo." Chris Brown on Feel Something might be one of the final Chris Brown requests of the afternoon, or do we have another one on

0: Have you heard the new one for a man like Sean Paul? Sean Paul, by the way, is the most consistent of them all. One thing we could learn from Sean Paul is how to stay consistent and how to stay out of scandals, okay? Two words that he's very, you know, known for. 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And I come through and I'm a bada bang, bang, bang. Ooh, this one is called Press Back. Well, we're about to press play on that one coming up before we get to three.
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We got Chella coming through on Loyal. My name is KTC DJ. Shout out to y'all that have been loyal listeners for not just all of today, but the whole week. To match up a Monday into Madaraka Day, which almost feels like it was a long time ago. Into Tuesday, Wednesday, Thursday, Friday. Here we are. You're with me, KTC DJ. You're going to be with Malibu and Exclusive next. And being a Friday, you know Exclusive is coming through with that Exclusive Friday mix. So don't go anywhere. We can do Shaanza inendele. Hapa Hapa too on Kiss FM. Have yourself an amazing, amazing, amazing weekend. And as always, please pray for me.

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3: President William Ruto has announced a series of promotions, appointments and postings within the Kenya Defence Forces. In changes announced today, the General Officer Commanding Central Command, Major General John Nkoimo, was named Deputy Commander of the Kenya Army. Major General Nkoimo replaces Major General Mohamed Noor Hassan, who has proceeded on retirement. Additionally, Brigadier Mohamed Farah, who was the base commander at Laikipia Air Base, was appointed Deputy Commander of the Kenya Air Force. Brigadier William Kamoiru was promoted to the rank of Major General and appointed General Officer Commanding Central Command. Lawyer Danstan Omari has warned that the case against students linked to the Tumishi Academy fire could fail if investigators rely solely on CCTV footage obtained from dormitories. Omari argues that evidence collected through surveillance that breaches constitutional privacy rights may be challenged in court. He says courts are guided by legally obtained evidence rather than public emotions or sentiments, and has urged investigators to pursue other forensic methods to establish a strong case against those responsible.
4: So if the police will only rely on the CCTV, they will not succeed. The children will be acquitted on the basis that the evidence was acquired illegally.
3: Education experts have raised concerns about the impact of 100% transition in schools. Moses Chitaswa says that students are facing academic challenges due to lack of teachers' attention and insufficient learning infrastructure. Chitaswa notes that overcrowded classrooms are weakening effective learning, urging stakeholders to improve facilities and teacher support to ensure smooth implementation of the curriculum in schools.
5: 100% transition has affected learning negatively because that maximum attention to students by teachers is not there. The structures are not enough.
3: Motorists in Nairobi have been advised to prepare for major traffic disruptions this weekend. Several key roads will be closed to facilitate the Nairobi City Marathon. According to a public notice issued ahead of the event, the road closures will begin at midnight tomorrow and remain in force until Sunday afternoon, affecting major transport corridors within the city. Among the roads set to be affected is the Nairobi Expressway, where traffic will be suspended in both directions between James Gishuru Road and the Jomo Kenyatta International Airport. Motorists using Uhuru Highway will also face disruptions with both directions between Lusaka Roundabout and Museum Hill. Is said to be closed. That's what's trending on Kenya's KISS.

0: Welcome to Mwalimu Rachel and exclusive kwa majina ni DJ exclusive, and I'm hoping that your Friday has started the right way. What you need to do right now is hit me up on our WhatsApp line, that is 0702 946 100. Anza na jina yako, niambie mtani gani unansikiza ukiwa wapi. What plans do you have for the weekend? Are you like Kate Sidede? You've decided you want to kill yourself with the Nairobi Marathon. I am yet to attend any marathon in this year Nairobi, but iyo ni mpango ya Mungu. We are going to make it happen. But right about now, before we even get started with the show, naona hapa hivi trending 3-3, Diana calls a scam Cardinali. I can see Mandy and Charisma, as well as last dance wa Cardinali. So make sure you turn it up and keep it kiss drive.
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0: Oh yes, that was the one and only Cardinale, Wakadinale, or rather Last Dance, bringing us to 13 minutes past 3 o'clock. You're locked into Kenya's number one hip music station. This is Mwalimu Rachel, and exclusive, Mwalimu Rachel ameniambia yeye ni kama John the Baptist. Kidogo alikuwa ameenda mbele yangu kutengeneza njia ya weekend, but she is on her way. And even as we wait for her to arrive, a big shout out to one, Sophie, all the way from Busia, anasema checking into the show, kama kama kama da, Friday vibes and locked beba tena sana, thank you so much. Nani mwingine namuona hapa hivi, this is MC Tonje anasema checking in from Muhoroni, a big shout out to you and thank you so much for keeping it kiss kama kawaida. Real quick, looking out hata kabla tujaanza na mambo mengine, you know this thing your high schools a little bit concerning, where we are still getting stories, or rather we are still hearing of school unrest and schools being closed. Now from what I have here, the latest school to send their students home, Nairobi school has sent their students home following growing tension, and the parents were told to go and pick up their children. And Iliona jana usiku, Mangu High School waliweza kurelease their students after unrest, and the list goes on. St. George's pia wakaeza kuambia wazazi wakuje kuchukua watoto wao. Upper Hill pia imeeza kuambia wazazi wakuje kuchukua watoto wao. Listen, you know, Nakuru Girls High School as well, Alliance hiyo tulikuwa tumereport, and the list goes on and on and on. And many people are saying, wait, si gava tu iamue hii midterm break ambayo ilikuwa inafaa kukua, that they just let these students go home and then they listen to the grievances of students and to see what next. Now I was able to get anaitwaje huyu PS wa education, Julius Bitok, and this is what he has to say about mambo ya half term kuletwa karibu. Yuko hapa.
1: And after this term is scheduled for 24th of this month.
0: Okay.
1: And learners are directed that they must wait for the right time for half term. We are not going to disrupt the school calendar because of a few schools who are messing up our program.
0: Are there still a few schools? Are we tuko inchi moja kweli? Because he says that the learners have to wait for another, for another 19 days, because it's supposed to be landing on the 24th. So that is the position of the government. I don't know what parents are thinking, because to be honest, mimi kama mzazi, wewe kama mzazi ungefanya nini? Would you go to the school that your child is in, na useme, you know what, nipatie mtoto wangu tafadhali. Before anything happens, just give me my child. And remember, I had requested, or rather I had pointed out and made a suggestion. Why not shule tu ziamue wafanye parade, wale wanataka kuenda nyumbani waende, wale wanataka kubaki wabaki, because I know for a fact, not every student wants to go back home. Kuna wengine, pale shule is the only place they can get 3 meals a day. Pale shule is the only place that they have peace. Wakirudi nyumbani labda wazazi wanakorofishana. There's a lot of poverty. So I don't know. You can let me know what you think. 0702-946-100. Do you think school half term should be pushed iletwe to this weekend? Watoto wende nyumbani. Ama unasema kama PS wa education, that we are not going to disrupt learning just because of a few schools.
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0: That is the fate that awaits nonsense men. 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
0: Hakuna kurudishia ng'ombe kama mimi nimekupea watoto. 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

0: Oh yes, Chai Yasakumi, you are your Tajiri playing right here on Kenya's number one hit music station. And a big shout out to you who is locked in and still getting your messages on our WhatsApp line 0702-946-100. Namona hapa hivi Ken anasema locked in all the way from Nakuru County, Nakuru, Nax Vegas is the place to be. A big shout out to you, exclusive to Nangoja Mix, your 5 o'clock. Oh yes, you already know that Friday Mix is going to be coming to you courtesy of Gilby's, and I'm going to be telling you more about it. But right now, nimeona hapa hivi some interesting news. This is on our social media. One Eric Omondi ameweza kupost pale hivyo on his IG, and anasema just been arrested by a group of 8 men in a gray Subaru. I have no idea where we are headed. Okay, I do not know if there's any updates to that. Wacha niweze kuangalia kama ameweza ku update. This was a few hours ago. This was actually 3 hours ago. Yes. And I'm not seeing any other update kutoka kwake right now. It's very crazy, and we are hoping that he is safe and sound, and we're going to be giving you more updates as we receive them. Also, remember, I know the government has said, or rather the Kenya National Highway Authority has said, that some roads are going to be closed. That is from tomorrow. Barabara najua kama ni expressway itakuwa imefungwa kutoka huku James Gishuru kuelekea, and you have to start planning your movements for the weekend accordingly. Usitoke na naongea na, nisikize wewe ambao unaendesha saizi gari yako na umetoka unaambia bibi unaenda tu hapa unarudi, alafu uende ufungiwe huko ukiwa na sitasema mengi. So make sure you plan your routes accordingly. And even as we continue with the show, I can see some Yashinski coming up, Justin Bieber as well. So make sure you keep it locked.
1: When my little ritual and exclusive enter the building, it's fire. Yeah.
0: Now we are seeing again a wave of kitu tu kidogo, atupendi chakula tumechoma dom.
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I just might. Your soundtrack to every moment.

0: the only one, Shakira and the Burna Boy, Die Die. Let me tell you, if there's a song I am not boarding, ni Die Die Yenu, ni me kata, kata, abadan, katan. And the only reason maybe I would board is because we know Uganda Ghetto Kids are going to be performing at the World Cup with Shakira. That is the only reason for me to be excited about this song. Nimona pia Aisho Speed, ameza kutoa ngoma yake World Cup, and it has also been included in the World Cup album. I know the Nigerian artist Davido, Tems, Burna Boy, and Aya Star, if I'm not wrong, are also in that album. So big congratulations to them. I really wish wangechukua finale ya BN waeke kwa. What were they? What ni nani alifanya hiyo selection? Because finale is the song to people say easy for any soccer game. Iyo ndo ingekuwa imewekwa hapo kwanza, that should be the official World Cup song. But it is all good in the hood. Namuona hapa hivi, huyu ni Diana, yuko ndani ya nyumba, anasema exclusive, niko locked hadi tamati, it's Friday, kaende kaende. A big big shout out to you. Nani mwingine hapa hivi namuona ameingia pia, anasema it's sasa Sendio laptop yangu nataka kwa yes, it's Friday, you know the hype from Mumias, already locked in. A big big shout out to you and thank you so much for keeping it locked. Real quick, nilikuwa nimekuuliza pale hivyo on nani awali, and the PS of education amekuja na akasema, you know what, we are not going to bring the school midterm any closer. Wale ambao wanataka kusumbuana, shauri yao, we are not going to inconvenience the many just because of a few. And I'd ask you to call me up 0711 046 100. Naona simu yangu inalia hapa. Peace FM, hello.
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0: Okay, sasa Chiri, thank you so much for your contribution and keep on listening to Kiss.
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Got him screaming, hallelujah. I got rich up off this floor. In my bag up on

0: see me, no, I'm in my bag.
1: Oh, yes, the one and only Flo featuring Glorilla in my bag, playing right here on Kenya's number one hit music station. We are 7 minutes to the top of the hour, and we're just winding up this conversation. Nilikuwa nimeuliza because the government has said that categorically they are not going to move the midterm break that is supposed to be from the 24th of this month, even though we are seeing more and more schools wakiwa naendelea kuandamana, and more parents are being told to come and pick their children. Now, my only take from this, and this is what I'd like to say just to finish up, if you're a parent and you're listening, shule ambazo zimefungwa, watoto wako wamekuja nyumbani, this is that time you need to sit down with your children and really have that talk with them, listen to them, and also explain to them and just put it forward what needs to be done. Because I know this is what is going to happen. Shule zimefungwa, ndio hii weekend imefika. Leo nimekuwa kwa mall, naona tu vinyangarika, tunakimbia kimbia kila mahali, so excuse my French. But if your kids are going to come back because of school and rest, and then wewe kama mzazi, kwa sababu unaendelea na maisha yako, unaendelea na kazi, unasema, you know what, shika, enda kwa mall, enda uzunguke na your friends, then you're going to be doing a disservice to these children. Real quick before we turn the next hour, naona hapa simu inaingia. 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
1: Yes, who am I speaking to?
2: I am speaking with Sam from Ruiru.
1: Sam from Ruiru, niambie, unaonaje history ya midterm? 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
1: So school captain at this end apeleke grievances za students kwa walimu na walimu wasikize. All right, sawa sawa, basi wacha nisikie wengine wanasemaje. Thank you for your contribution and keep on listening to Kiss.
2: Onalafu?
1: Yes.
2: So nikize Fevi ya Mr. Man hapo hivyo.
1: Eti ngoma ya nani?
2: Ni ngoma ya Fevi, inaitwa Mr. Man.
1: Haya, wacha nikuangalilia alafu pale wakati nafanya mix yangu from 5 o'clock nione venye nda kusundia, sawa? 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

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Your complaint will be investigated and a response sent to you within 14 days. Just a reminder, keep a copy of all communications between you and us. 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

0: President William Ruto has urged deep industrial cooperation between Kenya and South Africa in automotive assembly and green manufacturing to unlock untapped economic potential. While bilateral trade hit $680 million in 2025, Ruto termed it meaningful progress that still leaves vast opportunities unexploited, noting over 60 South African firms currently operate in Kenya.
1: South Africa is one of Africa's premier industrial and financial powerhouses, while Kenya is the gateway to East and Central Africa that is propelled by a dynamic private sector and strategic infrastructure.
0: Lawyer Dunstan Omari has argued that installing CCTV cameras inside school dormitories is illegal and violates students' constitutional right to privacy. Omari says Article 31 of the Constitution protects individual privacy and only allows surveillance in public spaces such as corridors and common areas. He maintains that dormitories are private spaces where students have a right to dignity and personal privacy, adding that recording girls while they sleep amounts to a violation of their constitutional rights.
2: Privacy is so protected by the law. The CCTV camera, the rules and regulations on where they can be mounted are where it is a public area. The law bars a camera in a washroom and bedroom.
0: And Kenya's Ebola preparedness efforts have received a major boost following the donation of infection prevention and control supplies by the International Organization for Migration. The supplies, which include thermal guns, hand sanitizers, gloves, liquid soap, bleach and disposable aprons, will be deployed at high-risk points of entry to strengthen disease surveillance and infection prevention measures. Public Health Principal Secretary Mary Mudhoni says the donation enhances the country's readiness to detect and respond to any potential Ebola threat. The PS assured Kenyans that the country remains Ebola-free with surveillance and response systems fully operational. Education expert Nyokabi Githogora says students should not dictate what happens in schools, noting that discipline is best achieved when learners understand and embrace school rules and regulations. She, however, adds that students should be involved in the rule-making process to promote ownership, compliance, and reduce cases of unrest in schools.
3: But if you can sit down and you say, let us set the rules, we want to be the best, because everybody wants to be the best, then you discuss, because 1, 2, 3, where unaonaje, oh, okay, fine, yeah, we can hear. And you want that something. Even when somebody is doing wrong, we never agreed on that.
0: Finally, questions are being raised about whether better intelligence gathering within schools could help prevent unrest and tragedies that have rocked learning institutions in recent years. Education expert Moses Shitetwa says schools should establish a strong information sharing systems involving students and staff to identify warning signs early. He notes that timely action on credible information can help administrators address grievances before they escalate into violence or destruction.
4: Not only school captains, all prefects, the school must identify those students who can give information. Some of these things can be even organized by those prefects that we know. And those students who give information must not be known by students. If they are known, there will be hatred and mistreatment.
0: That's what's trending on Kenya's KISS.
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0: Bad girl mwenyewe ndo huyu. 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I am a dedicated girl. I love what I do and I really, really do my best. 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
1: Ndiyo hiyo.
0: I wasn't driving. 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So I left the car at home. 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
1: Yes.
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1: Kama ikakwambia watch yourself.
0: My friend. 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But why? Why do you keep me waiting? You are reassuring me that you're on the way. I can see you on the map. Kidogo kidogo. Unajua hiyo jam ya hapo.
1: Hiyo jam. 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
0: Sasa hata sijui nitasimamia wapi. Kapa. Anakata.
1: Yeah.
0: I request another one. Huyo hata ha move.
1: Yeah.
0: And I'm like, why are you accepting? Oh,
1: ni Friday bwana, niko lunch.
0: Why would you do that
1: to a human being? Simu yangu imenani. I'm the closest one to you.
0: Nimelia machozi haki. Anyway. 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
1: Mwambie don't worry.
0: Mambo ya Mungu, mimi sina nguvu ya kupigana nayo. Kwa hivyo anyway, finally I've gotten yes, I did get a taxi and I got to work. And let me tell you the jam.
1: No, the traffic has been crazy today.
0: Oh my God.
1: The traffic has been crazy. Hata mimi nilikuwa upande wa river said the traffic was crazy. This, you know, the funny thing for me, mimi unajua nikiwa high school. Nilikuwa najua kama lesson nikishachelewa the first 20 minutes, your lesson siendi. 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
0: See,
1: unasema I'm not coming.
0: This is the difference between you and I. I will definitely still show up. Siwezi enda ati nyumbani na roho yangu itulie.
1: Itulie.
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0: Yes.
1: Free.
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0: me
1: and then they hang around hoping to get a customer. 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
0: So they gamble.
1: Yes.
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6: Wacha tuanzie na Limuru Road mahali nilikuwa from Two Rivers heading towards Ruaka is backed up tena sana. Red Hill Road if you're trying to get to Village Market pale Gigiri imeshikana tena sana. This is James Gishuru. Woo! Kutoka Lavington Mall coming past Mudangari Police Station is not moving, yani ni traffic galore. Nikiangalia pia upande mwingine if you're coming towards Gitanga Road kukuja the Junction Mall, expect heavy traffic. Lavington kuelekea upande wa Dennis Prince Olengrune Road imeshikana vibaya sana. This is a Valley Road kushuka pia heavy traffic. Uhuru Highway looking like a mess. Moy Avenue is a mess. Naona pale kuna accident just as you're coming towards the railways. Getting into town via Landis Road, Mudhurwa is actually clear kwa sasa.
2: Yala.
6: I think kwa sababu watu wamekwama tawa hata wezi toka. This is Globe Cinema, heavy traffic from Ngara coming into the CBD affecting Kipande Road. Alafu Langata Road pia naona there's an accident just opposite hapo hivyo Langata Road Primary School pale kwa fence ya Wilson, and that is affecting the traffic on that road. Traffic is backed up mpaka T-Mall. You can use an alternative, that is the Southern Bypass inaonekana sawa sawa kwa sasa. And also upande wa Karen pale hivyo just after Galeria, expect heavy delays at the moment. If you see any incident or accident, wejua tu ni Friday, na unaweza niambia on our WhatsApp line 0702 946 100.
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0: that's what Nairobi is experiencing right now. Everywhere is just jam, jam, jam, jam. Fally Poopa featuring Wizkid on this one. It's 25 minutes past 4. Malim Rachel and exclusive here with you. You are listening to KISS.
1: Oh, yes. Hey. Watu wangu wa Kakamega, Evo Lauri, Radio Africa Roadshow is coming to you. Na tumuambia that is going to be going down the end of the month on the 26th of June. And we're going to be bringing the heat to Western Kenya. From the streets to the estates near you, you can expect big energy, great music, and surprises all day long. Now, this is what you're going to be doing. We're going to be taking over Kakamega with live entertainment, giveaways, and unbeatable connections that only we can deliver. So I need you to save the date. Watu ambao wanapenda Radio Africa, kama unajua wewe ni mtu wa patanisho, kaa pande moja. 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
0: Hey, Patel Makoha. Wanakuanga.
1: Patel Makoha.
0: Najua tu wako na supermarket na mahardware.
1: Oh yes, so we are going to be coming through. Make sure you save the dates.
0: Indeed. Mm-hmm. Hey, sasa wacha nipatie story.
1: Yes.
0: Tomorrow being a Saturday.
1: Ndio hiyo.
0: Nilipata invite.
1: Okay.
0: This was like about 2 days ago from a parent. Mtoto wake anaenda shule same now, my son.
1: Yes.
0: JJ.
1: Mm-hmm.
0: Sasa kaniambia kesho kuna birthday party.
1: Ah, okay.
0: Birthday jamani. Mm-hmm. Na anaomba ruhusa ya kwamba sisi kama wazazi tuachilie watoto wetu so they can go and enjoy themselves, okay? And it's at a mall.
1: Okay.
0: And I was hearing you talking about these students now being everywhere.
1: Yeah, wako
0: wako
1: mall wakizurura. Yes.
0: And I was reluctant at first because nilikuwa nasema yani tumefika hiyo miaka ya.
1: Yeah.
0: Letting this boy go to another destination to be left with his friends because some of them also classmates wengine ambao wamekuwa invited na ni muache huko kutoka sijui saa ngapi mpaka jioni.
1: Yes.
0: Hey!
1: Yes.
0: Sasa nafaa nimpatie pesa?
1: Yes, unafaa mpatie pesa.
0: Hapana. Si wanapewa keki na wanapewa food na wanacheza michezo huko.
1: Akipoteleana na watu.
0: Gai gai gai gai gai. Acha useme. I'm going to, you know, I think I'm going to go and meet the mom.
1: Obvious, definitely.
0: And tell her, please, can you put a leash on this one? Just put a leash.
1: Sasa aeze kuenda huko enjoy. And you know, this is that age where now they want to go and hang out with their friends.
0: Yeah.
1: Muna kumbuka at 13, nilikuwa nafanya nini?
0: Kai, tuko nafungiwa tu. Me those, I have no recollection of ati being out and about at 13.
1: Yes.
0: There was nothing like that in my time.
1: No,
0: we were just in the house.
1: Parties to birthday parties ilikuwa zinafanywa splash.
0: What?
1: Mnaenda swim. Yes, yes.
0: Kitu ilikuwa ni ya shuleni peke yake kama haiko shuleni bas. Too bad.
1: But sasa embu mngeenda wapi?
0: No, at 13. Hang on, hang on. I was still in Mombasa,
1: oh,
0: mind
1: Mombasa
0: you.
1: Ali. Yeah, amkuwa mnayepelekwa hata Wild Water. Kulikuwa na Wild Water Mamba Village.
0: Mamba Village. Mm-mm. Ati wewe unacheza nini wewe?
1: Simlenda tu kama watoto.
0: Ati, oh, there's going to be a party you guys are invited. I wouldn't even bother telling my parents. Because I automatically.
1: Unaenda wapi?
0: Enda usome tafadhali.
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0: Chris Brown with the track Leave Me Alone. Meseme, ataki hizo advice zenu.
1: Chana mimi bwana.
0: Acheni tu mimi niko tu sawa. Hey Chris Brown, amenishangaza sana. Just the other day while I was just perusing the interwebs, I'm seeing he's put up a degree, is it a college certificate, mm-hmm. that he is, he's done studying in theology. Theology.
1: Yeah, yeah.
0: Kumanisha nini exclusive?
1: Eh? Si kumanisha.
0: Anataka kuwa CRE teacher?
1: No, maybe he's just curious and he just wanted to learn about religion.
0: People learn and they don't need to graduate. They never do studies
1: that. No, people who study.
0: So huyu, mimi ngoje ni mutaona.
1: Atafungua kanisa yake.
0: Naona ni kanisa. Eh?
1: Female only.
0: Mujue, these are the end times.
1: Finger of brown.
0: This is... I'm suddenly talking like our parents.
1: Yeah,
0: back in the time, our parents were the ones first to say, you know, this is the end times. Sahi, come and see his signs. But anyway, the world will sort itself out. We are here to live life every single day as it comes and make the best out of it, okay? Na kama hii wiki imekuwa ingine mrefu kama yangu, now it is time for you to breathe a little bit slower and take it easy and enjoy a Gilbies. Yes, you know, kuna hii happy hour that is happening on KE.TheBar every day and will be happening all the way until the 30th of June. And what this means is now you get to enjoy up to 36% off and you are grabbing that Gilby Special Dry Gin, the 750 ml bottle at just 999 bob. In a treat tosha. So all you have to do is go pale and order from ke.thebar. You won't have to even leave the comfort of your house or your seat, your couch. No. Just go online and then use the voucher code moments to unlock the deal. Sawa. Sasa kama uko na mipango kama yangu, having your girls over. You go to ke.thebar, you place your order there, and then you order in a couple of bottles to sort you for the whole weekend. And you can make a nice, cocktail for them or a punch or whatever. Either way, wageni watafurahia na wewe pia utafurahia. 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It's not for sale to persons under 18. Excessive alcohol consumption is harmful to your health. Okay?
1: Mm-hmm.
0: Haya, sasa hapa naona kuna responses imeingia.
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0: 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Let's not sugarcoat when we're talking to these kids ambao sasa wako nyumbani.
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0: 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Steve amechekesha sana. I think because of the way we were speaking Kiswahili hapo awali. Hey. 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
0: 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La hasha. Just for the record, guys, Kiswahili was one of my favorite subjects. I'm
1: and na mimi pia mie.
0: Hey, Steve!
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0: Ah, wewe. Yako ni osmosis na bado haijafika.
2: Don't fake the hits. 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

Kenya's biggest newspaper. Because the Star circulates 100,000 copies. And why is the Star Kenya's boldest newspaper? Because the Star brings you stories no one dare touch. That is, 100,000 copies of Kenya's biggest and boldest newspaper. 100,000 copies in circulation. 100,000 copies of the Star, right there where you are. 100,000 copies of the Star, right there where you are. Grab a copy of the new, boldly reimagined and revamped Star newspaper, because smart people read the Star.

0: Show.
1: President William Ruto has urged African entrepreneurs to lead continental investments rather than relying heavily on foreign capital. Speaking at the Kenya-South Africa Joint Business Forum in South Africa, the president said local leaders understand regional markets best and must form strategic joint ventures.
2: We are stuck with a lot of public projects and we don't have the money to do them. And therefore, I urge the business leaders here to convert the opportunity of this forum into joint ventures and lasting commercial partnerships.
1: Nairobi Governor Johnson Sakaja suspended Chief Officer for Urban Planning Patrick Analo a day after he was arrested by EACC detectives. Analo was arrested following a raid at his residence where EACC officials reportedly recovered 65 million Kenyan shillings in cash. In the changes announced by the county government, Director of Development Management Dominic Mutegi has been appointed to act in the position pending the outcome of investigations. National Assembly Speaker Moses Wetangula has urged residents of the Mulembe region to acquire national identity cards and register as voters in large numbers ahead of next year's general election. Speaking in Bungoma County, Wetangula said a strong voter turnout will enhance the community's political influence and ensure its interests are well presented.
3: Rais Ruto amesema kipande inapeanwa bila masharti, bila malipo. Hata kama tumeoa msichana kutoka Uganda, akija kipande hakuna maswali. Ati baba yako ni nani? Sijui babu yako.
1: The State Department for Correctional Services has set 2028 as the deadline for transitioning all correctional institutions from wood fuel to clean energy. Principal Secretary Salome Bianco revealed that the department is among the country's largest consumers of wood fuel, with each inmate consuming an average of 2.5 kilograms of wood fuel daily. She directed that the shift be implemented under a Rapid Results Initiative framework to ensure the 2028 deadline is met. Kenya's biggest challenge is not revenue generation, but the protection and proper use of public funds. Political analyst Herman Manyora argues that billions of shillings are lost through corruption, wastage and spending on non-priority projects, leaving key government sectors struggling with inadequate funding and rising debt. Manyora is now calling on leaders to exercise integrity and accountability in management of taxpayers' money.
4: We lose 2 billion in a day. Government's own admissions, those we should be counting on to ensure our monies are well spent, are the same ones putting their hands in the cookie jar. We have nobody to protect us.
1: Nairobi Market World Environment Day 2026 with a success sustainable waste management walk organized by KEPRO in partnership with Nairobi City County Government. Speaking after the event, KEPRO CEO James Odongo praised participants for supporting climate action through responsible waste management. The program included a 5-kilometer sustainable waste management walk from Park University to Kingdom Seekers Fellowship in Kasarani, the launch of a community waste collection point and the donation of PPEs and waste bins to frontline waste collectors.
5: Today is the first day where we are actually celebrating the environment. This time we say they're taking a lead role, obviously partnering with other organizations, including the Nairobi County Government. The idea for today is just to engage with the average consumer and the residents across Nairobi to help them understand their role as far as environmental stewardship is concerned.
1: That's what's trending on Kenya's KISS.
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0: where do we go? We're about to go into the mix. Don't you worry. Tunaangalia masaa. Don't panic. Yes, it is 6 minutes past five. Exclusive is about to start off the show in the mix. What tunaita hii Friday, exclusive Friday mix right here on Kiss FM, Kenya's number one hit music station. And before we do get into that mix, remember, you don't really have to wait for the weekend for you to live your life. But the weekend is here. So let's turn it up a notch. I'll see you. So now I want you to grab your Gilby's Gin, 750 ml at just 999 bob at Quickmart, Naivas, Magunas, Chandarana, and Blue Sky Supermarkets countrywide. 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Indeed, from spontaneous catch-ups to planned out hangouts, Gilby's fits right in. Smooth, refreshing, and effortlessly social. 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Now remember to also drink responsibly, sawa. Bado tunakuhitaji on Monday. Hii gurudumu ya maisha tunasukuma sisi wote. So be sure to enjoy responsibly. It's also not for sale to persons under 18. Kwa wale ambao wako na hizi ma wines and spirits, tunajua watoto wamefunga, okay, wajafunga shule lakini wako nyumbani. Be very careful. Make sure you do not sell any alcohol to anyone who's under the age of 18. Hizi mapubs ambazo tunaanza kuona wasichana wako kule wakidance dance. Unafungulia, utashikwa wewe. Utafungwa. Tuko macho. Now tutareport kwa polisi. Yes. So not for sale to persons under 18. And of course, excessive alcohol consumption is harmful to your health. So exclusive, tuko tayari. Ah, menipatia signal pale, meniambia, let it go, big tune.
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1: You heard the man. By now, you should have already gone to get yourself that bottle of your Gilby's with your Bombe. Call your friends over as well. And of course, tunaongelesha wale tu ambao wako 18 years and over. I'll see you. Anaitwa DJ exclusive of the ones and twos. Making sure that we get into that Friday mood with this amazing exclusive Friday mix right here on Kiss FM, Kenya's number one hit music station. Jamani ndo hiyo imegonga half past five.
2: 30 on the dot. Kama saizi mtu bado unajiambia eti sijui kama hii weekend I'm going to turn up, eti I'm not sure this weekend na hiyo mziki. 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
1: kwao. 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
3: Hi. Good evening mwalimu na Bazu.
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3: ni nafaa. Then big up everyone listening. Enjoy the show.
1: Big shout out.
2: Bless up. Mimbaya.
1: Moha alikuwa anangojea sana hiyo mix.
2: Mimbaya.
1: Already tuko first half.
2: Oh yes.
1: Tunaendelea. Ni mbona umegusia na jana kidogo pale ma Afrobeat.
2: Afrobeat Kenya music.
1: Mm-hmm.
2: Umesikia hapo Tanzanian music. So unachezea tu hapa Afrika.
1: We are keeping it within the motherland.
2: Oh, yes.
1: Nice one. Make sure you keep on sending through your shout outs, your messages. Utuambie mpango ya Friday ko vipi, ko wapi. Na muona hapa Steve tayari anatuambia the mix is just on fire. Asante sana. I also see another message here saying, huu ni nani huyu? Softy. Hey. Anasema, the name is DJ Exclusive, the baddest of them all. Kama unapinga, find a corner and cry yourself to sleep. When is Sophie? Sophie from Busia. Find me to the beat.
2: Habari ndio hiyo.
1: Hey, Sophie, I
2: now,
1: like it.
2: Mwalimu, when I started the show, I broke the news that one... Okay, I didn't break the news.
1: Yeah,
2: Eric Omondi alikuwa nasema that he has been arrested.
1: Huh?
2: Alikuwa mishiko. Yes, he said 8 men and one of plain clothes walikuja wakambeba. And DCI have actually confirmed that yes, he has been arrested. And this is because of his protest ilo wakati wa fuel inaitwaje. Fuel hike.
1: Akiwa na ile mitungi.
2: Mitungi ndiyo hiyo sasa.
1: Hey.
2: Na unajua mambo ya DCI. 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
1: Kuna watu wata walienda hiyo maandamano. I thought
2: yake.
1: Tu ni video alitengeneza kivurute hiyo mitungi all the way to I don't know where.
2: Sasa si unajua sasa ni Friday. 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
1: We.
2: Yeah, so that is the update. Aye. At least we know he's safe. He's in the hands of the DCI.
1: Those two statements. Anyway, Missy Togia, watch it to lipe madeni.
2: Kujiwa pia wewe.
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3: The music that got Kenya through COVID period.
2: I will lie.
3: Isn't your
2: true
3: music
2: story.
3: Hey. Your time COVID, isn't your
2: that is so true. Good times, my day. Good times.
3: Oh,
2: I
3: yes.
2: hope mazee, why unaendelea bado kujibamba na sisi. We've got one more hour to go so that we can continue with this mix.
3: Hey, hii sherehe si ni noma.
2: Hii sherehe iendelee.
3: Tukiendelea mpaka saa mbili ama saa tatu.
2: Wait, I got plans, okay?
3: For what?
2: I got...
3: Kwani kumarinate kuku nyama ni kitu ya kufanya the whole night?
2: I need to come up with a menu.
3: Oh, auna menu?
2: And print it out and everything.
3: You're ready, but you know what you're going to cook?
2: Yes. I know the main course,
3: uh-huh.
2: but I need the appetizer. Appetizer no apikia nini?
3: Appetizer uneza tengeneza... Do they do ngano?
2: Ngano, yeah.
3: Yeah, you can do like two small garlic bread, unapaka butter na garlic and then uneka kwa oven.
2: From scratch.
3: No. So you just buy the bread. Kuna zile bread.
2: They're baguettes.
3: They're
2: called baguettes.
3: Those ones. Una slice into nanis, then unapaka butter, and then unaeka garlic, unaeka kwa oven. And then that one unachukua balsamic vinegar na olive oil, unaeka as a dip.
2: Sasa, nataka, najua kile unataka. You watch me because I was about to ask you to come and be our chef. No exclusive.
3: We shall talk about it later. Big shout out mazee tunaendelea na mziki. Hivyo hakuna kubanduka. Let me tell you something. It's all about good music and good vibes.
2: Absolutely.
3: Alafu baadaye sasa kirudi niwaambie pia pale sherehe itakuwa leo si. Yani kaende.
2: You don't want to miss out mazee. The next hour here we go.
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1: The High Court has quashed the 2020 advisory issued by former Chief Justice David Maraga recommending the dissolution of Parliament over failure to implement the two-thirds gender rule. The judges held that Maraga's advisory was unconstitutional, arguing that it did not constitute a binding constitutional directive capable of compelling the President to dissolve Parliament. The court found that key constitutional steps, including the transmission of court orders to both Parliament and the Attorney General, had not been fully adhered to at the time the advisory was issued. Kakamega County plans to establish two quarantine centers as part of measures to strengthen preparedness against a possible Ebola outbreak. Deputy Governor Ayub Savula said the county is taking precautionary steps due to its proximity to high-risk cross-border areas and increased movement of people across the region. A mediation committee has begun talks to resolve a standoff between the National Assembly and the Senate over the Division of Revenue Bill 2026. The committee, co-chaired by Lagos Onga Member of Parliament Samuel Atande and Mandera Senator Ali Roba, is seeking consensus on the allocation of revenue between the national and county governments for the 2026-2027 financial year. The dispute centers on the equitable share for counties, with the National Assembly approving 420 billion Kenyan shillings, while the Senate is pushing for 454.7 billion Kenyan shillings, citing increased financial pressure facing devolved units. The Communication Workers Union has criticized the Court of Appeal, ruling that nullified revised NSSF contributions and reinstated the 200 Kenyan shillings monthly rate. KOHU's Secretary General Benson Okwara accused employers who pushed the 6% salary contribution of acting in bad faith. He defended the reforms and said trade unions will move to court to overturn the decision and reinstate the enhanced contribution structure.
2: From where we sit, we supported the 6% because that is the only opportunity where the employer can even provide a saving for the employees. You are aware that when we go and looking for even CBS, it's not even easy to get a 6% increase on your salary.
1: There is need for a rapid environment evaluation to determine the potential impact of establishing a state lodge in Meru on the local ecosystem and avoid bias in the debate. Environmentalist Daniel Miner says that while deforestation remains an obvious concern, data-driven assessments are needed to confirm other possible effects rather than politicizing the issue.
3: If we had that report, then I would say we would have reliable data to evaluate the impact of such a state lodge. But does the loss of trees mean an impact to an ecosystem?
1: Principal Secretary for Energy Alex Washira today presented the National Energy Policy 2025 Session Paper No. 5 of 2026 before the National Assembly Departmental Committee on Energy as part of Parliament's public participation process. Washira said the engagement provided stakeholders an opportunity to review the policy's proposals, objectives and implementation framework aimed at transforming Kenya's energy sector. That's what's trending on Kenya's KISS.
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